0: sand. Her voice shook the world, hearts couldn't withstand. Come save me, she cried, no rescue at hand. Silence of power now humanity demand.
1: 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Ekspresikan karya, banggakan Indonesia. 100% Indonesia.

0: 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It is a genocide.
1: Yeah.
2: Luar biasa.
3: Mau dilanjut live performance-nya?
4: Mau lanjut, oke?
3: Okay. Okay.
4: Langsung. Yeah. Yeah. Yeah. Yeah. Our power, ya, yeah. Our power. Apa
2: ada
4: pemain?
2: Oh iya,
4: Mike. Kita
2: have
4: a cup of tea. Oh iya, lupa ya.
2: Iya.
4: Oke, segini aja ya. 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